0: kneeling down and asking something from him. And he said to her, "What do you wish?" She said to him, "Grant that these two sons of mine may sit one on your right hand and the other on the left in your kingdom." But Jesus answered and said, "You do not know what you ask.
1: Are
0: you able to drink the cup that I am about to drink?" And be baptized with baptism that I am baptized with? They said to him, "We are able." So he said to them, "You will indeed drink my cup." And be baptized with the baptism that I am baptized
1: with.
0: But to sit on my right hand and on my left is not mine to give. But it is for those whom it is prepared by my Father. And when the ten heard it, they were greatly displeased with the two brothers. But Jesus called them to himself and said, "You know that the rulers of the Gentiles' lord is over them, and those who are great exercise authority over them. Yet it shall not be so among you. But whoever decides to become great among you, let him be your servant. And whoever decides to be first among you, let him be your slave. Just as the Son of Man did not come to be served,

0: want to say what a pleasure and privilege it is to worship with you here this Sabbath morning. I wish I had the gift of tongues, then I wouldn't need a translator or an interpreter. So I'm glad Shan has gone up. I was getting a nervous there for a moment. Shannon, I'm left-handed, so I'll take the left side, and we'll swap halfway through. How's that? Well, Robin, my wife and I, it's a real privilege to worship here with you this Sabbath morning. I want to thank you for your warm welcome. You made us feel right at home. We genuinely feel that we are among family here. And that's the beauty of being a Christian, a follower of Jesus Christ. Because when you accept Jesus as your Savior and you follow Jesus, you become a child of God. And so today, we are all one family here. We are brothers and sisters. It doesn't matter that we speak different
1: languages
0: or countries. We have different color skin. We are all family. Our children are good. And so today, I want to read on our time and team near Dale College at Doric in Australia. You know, we are all, in a sense, missionaries wherever we are. Because a missionary is somebody who shares the good news of Jesus with people in around them. But it does my heart great good to see old-fashioned missionary spirit alive and well.
1: My
0: wife's family were missionaries in North India, and Robin was actually born there in India while her parents were serving as missionaries. My own parents were missionaries in Africa for 13 years. So I have a very special place in my heart for true old-fashioned
1: missionaries.
0: So a special word to the Avondale students who are here. Great job, guys. Keep it up. You are true missionaries. And I want to say the same, but with a double blessing on those who live here and who serve here. May God continue to bless you. During COVID, we notice some very interesting things happening in Australia, and I'm sure the same thing happened here in Cambodia.
1: No, but COVID, young khơi, robo, da chum lai cat lan, no Australia, hay cat do young khơi no tech mai dai.
0: When we were told we had to stay at home. And all our borders closed. We all felt uncomfortable. And with that discomfort came a feeling of fear. We were afraid.
1: Hi, nung pilgrims rule nung yung komin ram pay klang.
0: Because we really didn't know anything about COVID and what it was.
1: Tại sao yung mandang tha COVID ni kia wai so?
0: We wondered if it was going to make us sick and perhaps even die.
1: Yung klang tha yung chư hai slap tiệt.
0: And so with the sickness of the virus also came a pandemic of fear.
1: Chăng đời chùm ngư này COVID này có cát nơ cruông hôn rai này phải ca phải khai.
0: People were afraid.
1: Mình nô chăm đám phải khai cực nè.
0: And so during the time of COVID, there were two pandemics.
1: Chăng nơi chùm non COVID cứ miên mở ở cửa môn rãi bì.
0: There was the COVID pandemic.
1: Thì mỗi cứ COVID.
0: And there was a pandemic of fear.
1: Hay bì bì cứ ca bì khai.
0: And so during COVID there was a great increase in mental illness because people were anxious, they were afraid.
1: Chăng nơi chùm non COVID cứ lăng nơi chùm ngư khang phnạch phlâu chất sa mơ nư trăm phai.
0: But you know, friends, fear is nothing new.
1: Bạn đã bong bong đăng đề ca phai khlai cư men chỉ rộng bó thăm mây tê.
0: Even ancient times, people were afraid.
1: Nơi tên nơi sầm mây bó ra có nước phai khlai đi kia.
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1: Nơi bê đầm mít với cả làng đại thua ai mà nữ hết cả phải miên cả đuôi và rộm cứ cái khai đi kia.
0: So what do you do when you are afraid?
1: Chẳng ta nè thua vậy là bê đầm nè phải khai.
0: There are things that happen in life every day that bring us anxiety and fear.
1: Miên robo đã cắt lăng nó không chịu vớt bỏ dương chịu chăm ngày để thua dương phải khai.
0: It might be an examination that is coming.
1: We are chia ca bình lọc prolong để dương trâu tới prolong.
0: It might be some issue with a relationship we have.
1: We are chia cruôn nó không sẽ phép mong cố tùm nét tùm nôn robo dương.
0: It might be concern about the future.
1: We are chicken pay client,
0: wondering what's going to happen to us in the future. We all experience fear and anxiety in our lives. And the big question, the big challenge is this.
1: I thought the no more is some kind.

0: is 42 chapters long. By the time we get to chapter 40, we find out God is speaking to Job.
1: And
0: God says, what do you know about me?
1: And
0: eventually Job says, I heard about you before. Now I really see you. I really know you.
1: And
0: the end of Job's life was blessed more than the beginning of his life.
1: God
0: made everything amazing again for Job. So what have I learned from the story of Job?
1: It's
0: not amazing for me yet.
1: And
0: it may never
1: be. You
0: know that I got sick last
1: year. I have
0: prayed. Other people have prayed that I will be healed.
1: And it's
0: not happened.
1: And I
0: don't know why. But now, I
1: don't care.
0: Because even if I'm not healed, I'm still going to hold on to my faith in God.
1: So I
0: want us to look at some verses from Job today, which help us to understand what was going on. Job didn't know that Satan was there making him sick, killing everybody, killing all his animals. Job didn't know.
1: ចឹងយើងចង់រៀនពីអ្វីដែលលោកយោបអាចនឹងរឿងរបស់លោកយោបអាចបរៀនយើងតាមខ
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